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10: Partly cloudy to mostly clear skies continue for the overnight hours tonight, where we do see those temperatures dropping into the mid-50s for our lows, our highs for tomorrow getting a little bit warmer into the low to mid-70s, and we see mostly clear to partly cloudy skies throughout the day. For Storm Tracker 6, I'm meteorologist Daniel Nemus.
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14: Partly cloudy to mostly clear skies continue for the overnight hours tonight, where we do see those temperatures dropping into the mid-50s for our lows, our highs for tomorrow getting a little bit warmer into the low to mid-70s, and we see mostly clear to partly cloudy skies throughout the day. For Storm Tracker 6, I'm meteorologist Daniel Nemus.
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9: Partly cloudy to mostly clear skies continue for the overnight hours tonight, where we do see those temperatures dropping into the mid-50s for our lows, our highs for tomorrow getting a little bit warmer into the low to mid-70s, and we see mostly clear to partly cloudy skies throughout the day. For Storm Tracker 6, I'm meteorologist Daniel Nemus.
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1: Partly cloudy to mostly clear skies continue for the overnight hours tonight, where we do see those temperatures dropping into the mid-50s for our lows. Our highs for tomorrow getting a little bit warmer into the low to mid-70s, and we see mostly clear to partly cloudy skies throughout the day. For Storm Tracker 6, I'm meteorologist Daniel Nemus.
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5: I'm meteorologist David Young. Your forecast for tonight, look for low temperatures in the low to the mid-50s under partly cloudy skies. As we head into Friday, expect mostly sunny skies. High temperatures will be pleasant, topping out near 74 degrees. For Friday night, we drop back into the mid-50s, maybe a shower or two late. Same thing for Saturday, an isolated shower possible with high temperatures in the lower 70s.
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2: And now the Storm Tracker 6 forecast on Cruisin' 92.9.
8: I'm meteorologist David Young. Your forecast for tonight, look for low temperatures in the low to the mid-50s under partly cloudy skies. As we head into Friday, expect mostly sunny skies. High temperatures will be pleasant, topping out near 74 degrees. For Friday night, we drop back into the mid-50s, maybe a shower or two late. Same thing for Saturday, an isolated shower possible with high temperatures in the lower 70s.
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4: I'm meteorologist David Young. Your forecast for tonight, look for low temperatures in the low to the mid-50s under partly cloudy skies. As we head into Friday, expect mostly sunny skies. High temperatures will be pleasant, topping out near 74 degrees. For Friday night, we drop back into the mid-50s, maybe a shower or two late. Same thing for Saturday, an isolated shower possible with high temperatures in the lower 70s.
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8: I'm meteorologist David Young. Your forecast for tonight, look for low temperatures in the low to the mid-50s under partly cloudy skies. As we head into Friday, expect mostly sunny skies. High temperatures will be pleasant, topping out near 74 degrees. For Friday night, we drop back into the mid-50s, maybe a shower or two late. Same thing for Saturday, an isolated shower possible with high temperatures in the lower 70s.
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4: I'm meteorologist David Young. Your forecast for tonight, look for low temperatures in the low to the mid-50s under partly cloudy skies. As we head into Friday, expect mostly sunny skies. High temperatures will be pleasant, topping out near 74 degrees. For Friday night, we drop back into the mid-50s, maybe a shower or two late. Same thing for Saturday, an isolated shower possible with high temperatures in the lower 70s.
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11: I'm Storm Tracker 6 meteorologist Katie Nicolau, here with a look at your forecast. Today will be mostly sunny across mid-Michigan with high temperatures in the low 70s. Overnight tonight, lows will drop into the mid-50s with partly cloudy skies and the chance for a few isolated storms. Saturday still has a chance for a few isolated storms and showers with mostly sunny skies and high temperatures in the low 70s.
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we go on Feel Good Friday, cruising 92.9. Danny Stewart in the morning playing Lancey's Greatest Hits. Today, of course, is Friday, and it's Juneteenth, the federal holiday. Our date is June 19th. Wow, great music coming up this hour. Phil Collins, Hall & Oates, Train, and how about the Go-Go's? But first, the Eagles and Witchy Woman on Cruisin' 92.9.

0: Lansing's greatest hits with the Pet Shop Boys, West End Girls. Good morning, Danny Stewart. In the morning with a big smile on my face. Can you tell? I'll tell you why, because it's Feel Good Friday on Cruisin' 92.9. You are looking good weather-wise today on Juneteenth, mostly sunny, highs mid-70s. 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

Lansing's greatest hits. 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Good morning. Father's Day and the first day of summer this Sunday. What do dads really want for Father's Day? 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

Lansing's greatest hits, you better believe it. Cruising 92.9. Good morning. Before 10 this morning, I'm giving away another Pizza House Pizza Party in East Lansing. It's a $25 gift card for you and your friends and your family. You want to win? 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Include your name and your favorite cruising song to 517-694-4929.

0: Lansing's greatest hits. Every little thing she does is magic. The Police on the Morning Show with Danny Stewart, spending time with you on a Feel Good Friday at Cruisin' 92.9 today on Juneteenth. Mostly sunny, highs mid-70s. Saturday, mostly sunny. 30% chance of rain in the afternoon, highs mid-70s. Hey, did you hear about this? The Lansing State Journal, they've been around for years. They announced this week they're leaving its downtown home at the Knapp Center to a new location east of downtown. The Lansing-based newspaper, they are going to relocate to the Marshall Street Armory on Saginaw Street near Lansing Eastern High School. How about that? And you know what? When you think about this, the Lansing State Journal operated for 65 years in a building at Lenaway Street and Grand Avenue in downtown Lansing. It later moved to the Knapp Center and the restored former department store. If you want more information about this story, get all the info at cruisin929.com.
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3: Good morning, I'm Megan Vaselli with 6 News. People all around the country are celebrating Juneteenth, which marks the end of slavery in the United States. On June 19, 1865, Union troops arrived in Galveston, Texas, to tell enslaved people they were free. Juneteenth officially became a federal holiday in 2021. It's the longest-running African-American holiday celebrating freedom, resilience, and the ongoing journey toward equality. Juneteenth events are happening all over mid-Michigan this weekend, including in Lansing's Rio Town, where you'll find the 6th annual 517 Juneteenth weekend. A heads up for drivers, Washington Avenue between South and Elm Streets will shut down at 8 o'clock tomorrow morning due to the festival. Elm Street between Townsend and Washington will also be closed, with both reopening around 2 o'clock Sunday morning. For the latest news, weather, and sports, be sure to tune into 6 News, and we're always online at WLNS.com.
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17: Hey, Michigan, this is Ian Cressman, the WLNS Sports Department. The U.S. Open began yesterday at Shinnecock Hills Golf Club in New York. Play would be suspended due to Mother Nature. The leader heading into Friday is Wyndham Clark at 6 under. He did not finish his final two holes of the round because of the suspension of play, so he will complete those at dawn today and then go on to his second round, but he is leading the pack by 4 strokes. Clark is 6 under after Thursday, and there are 7 golfers tied for second place at 2 under. One of those golfers is Ryder Cowan, a 21-year-old amateur who is at 2 under heading into the second round. Rory McIlroy is tied for 9th place at 1 under par. Have a good Friday.
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3: I'm Storm Tracker 6 meteorologist Katie Nicolau here with a look at your forecast. Today will be mostly sunny with high temperatures in the low 70s. Tonight lows will drop into the mid 50s with partly cloudy skies and the chance for a few isolated storms. Saturday still has a chance for a few isolated storms and showers with mostly sunny skies and high temperatures in the low 70s.
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Hi, I'm Danny Stewart. Journey on the way. George Michael and America Plus before 7:30. Get ready for another incredible story of the day. It's coming up right here on The Morning Show. It's Billy Joel. One of my favorites is called Moving Out.

0: I call that the best of Steve Perry. Journey Several Ways on Feel Good Friday at Cruisin' 92.9. We play Lansing's greatest hits. You ready for the story of the day? This one's a good one. A woman in New York gave her 91-year-old grandmother a wonderful surprise by showing her a never-before-seen video of her wedding from 1955. Isn't that wonderful? The footage had been hidden away for years and was just recently discovered. Anyway, it allowed this wonderful woman to relive her wedding day for the first time in 70 years. That is just so special. That is your story of the day on Cruisin' 92.9.
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Nancy's Greatest Hits, Matchbox 20, Cruiser 92.9, Danny's Story of the Morning. Can you believe it that the first day of summer and Father's Day fall on the same day this Sunday? So in my opinion, you can kill two birds with one stone. You can have a picnic in a local park with Dad, go hiking, biking, kayaking, or paddleboarding with Dad,

0: Lansing's greatest hits with Men at Work and Who Can It Be Now at Stanley Store of the Morning on Feel Good Friday at Cruise at 92.9. Good morning. Welcome to Juneteenth. Weather-wise, looking fantastic today. Mostly sunny. Highs mid-70. Speaking of fantastic, it kicks off tomorrow, June 20th through June 28th. We're talking about the Red Cedar Jubilee in Williamson. 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
3: Good morning, I'm Megan Vaselli with 6 News. People all around the country are celebrating Juneteenth, which marks the end of slavery in the United States. On June 19, 1865, Union troops arrived in Galveston, Texas, to tell enslaved people they were free. Juneteenth officially became a federal holiday in 2021. It's the longest-running African-American holiday celebrating freedom, resilience, and the ongoing journey toward equality. Juneteenth events are happening all over mid-Michigan this weekend, including in Lansing's Rio Town, where you'll find the 6th annual 517 Juneteenth weekend. A heads up for drivers, Washington Avenue between South and Elm Streets will shut down at 8 o'clock tomorrow morning due to the festival. Elm Street between Townsend and Washington will also be closed, with both reopening around 2 o'clock Sunday morning. For the latest news, weather, and sports, be sure to tune into 6 News, and we're always online at WLNS.com.
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19: Hey, Mid-Michigan, this is Ian Kress from the WLNS Sports Department. The Detroit Tigers are back in action tonight after a day off yesterday. Tarek Skubal will be on the mound at Comerica Park as the Tigers begin a series against the Chicago White Sox. It'll be the first of a 10-game homestand for the Tigers. First pitch is set for 6:40. On Sunday at the ballpark, Justin Verlander will get the start for the Tigers. It'll be his second start of this season, his first since March 30th. It'll also be the first time he has pitched at Comerica Park as a Tiger since 2017. The Tigers still trail the White Sox in the AL Central standings by 9.5 games. They have a 30-44 record, while the White Sox have a 39-34 record. It was just a few weeks ago when the White Sox swept the Tigers in the Windy City. Have a good Friday.
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21: I'm Storm Tracker 6 meteorologist Katie Nicolau here with a look at your forecast. Today will be mostly sunny with high temperatures in the low 70s. Tonight lows will drop into the mid 50s with partly cloudy skies and the chance for a few isolated storms. Saturday still has a chance for a few isolated storms and showers with mostly sunny skies and high temperatures in the low 70s.
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Lindsay's greatest hits, Bon Jovi, and Living on a Prayer, cruising 92.9. You know what I say in life? If something makes you happy, go for it. You know what makes me happy? Listening to Yacht Rock with Captain Adam every Sunday morning, 10 to noon, because I get to hear my favorite songs from the late 70s and the early 80s, plus some great trivia information from Captain Adam. 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

0: Yes, is there something that I should know? Yes, it's Feel Good Friday. Cruising 92.9, Danny's Crew of the Morning. Tonight, you want to have some fun with your friends? 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

0: 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Cruising 92.9, Lansing's Greatest Hits. Good morning, Danny Stewart on Juneteenth. Mostly sunny, highs mid-70s. 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It is beautiful. These clinics are designed for players ages 8 to 14 with high-energy clinics, and they focus on pitching mechanics, hitting fundamentals, fielding drills, and so much more. 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And by the way, lunch will be provided. If you want to check out more information, cruising929.com.
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Lansing's greatest hits. 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REO Speedwagon, Kevin Corona, Can't Fight This Feeling. 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Question: can alcohol be harmful to your health? Well, check this out. A major new study said they found no evidence that any amount of drinking improves your health. It's quite the opposite. Even a moderate amount of drinking carries big risks. Use your own discretion. Eddie Money, Think I'm in Love on Cruisin' 92.9.

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Lansing's greatest hits. 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Alanis Morissette. We are cruising 92.9 on Feel Good Friday. 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Check out a great show here on Cruising called Live in Concert. You're going to love it. 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

mixtures, bridge, and the rest.

0: I just love harmony and music. What a great song. Mr. Kyrie, Cruisin' 92.9, Lansing's Greatest Hits, Danny Stewart on Juneteenth. Weather's looking good today, my friends. Mostly sunny, highs in the mid-70s. Hey, you want a lot of fun? We talked about this earlier today, the Red Cedar Jubilee in Williamston. Yes, it goes tomorrow, June 20th through June 28th. We did talk about it with live music every single night. You got the beer tent, you got a duck race, food, all kinds of fun, including games and a carnival. And how about this thing called the 5K Fun Run? You know what would make it a lot of fun, in my own opinion? Changing it to a 5K skipping fun run. What do you think of that?
1: I think we should give ourselves the best chance to be happy, man. And I feel like society as a whole, we would all be better off if we were down to accept skipping as an equal alternative to jogging.
0: I like it.
1: It'd be a better world, right? It's a shame we deny ourselves such a quick and easy way to be joyful. How many miles you gotta run to get a runner's high? Nobody knows. You start skipping right now, you feel good right now.
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4: Good morning, I'm Megan Vaselli with 6 News. People all around the country are celebrating Juneteenth, which marks the end of slavery in the United States. On June 19, 1865, Union troops arrived in Galveston, Texas, to tell enslaved people they were free. Juneteenth is the longest-running African-American holiday, celebrating freedom, resilience, and the ongoing journey toward equality. And it officially became a federal holiday in 2021, when then-President Joe Biden signed the Juneteenth National Independence Day Act into law. So in recognition of that, all government buildings and post offices, along with most banks, will be closed today. Most private businesses, including national retailers, will remain open. And Capital Area Transportation Authority says it will continue with regular operations. For the latest news, weather, and sports, be sure to tune into 6 News, and we're always online at WLNS.com.
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19: Hey, Michigan. This is Ian Cressman, the WLNS Sports Department. The U.S. Open began yesterday at Shinnecock Hills Golf Club in New York. Play would be suspended due to Mother Nature. The leader heading into Friday is Wyndham Clark at 6 under. He did not finish his final two holes of the round because of the suspension of play, so he will complete those at dawn today and then go on to his second round, but he is leading the pack by 4 strokes. Clark is 6 under after Thursday, and there are 7 golfers tied for second place at 2 under. One of those golfers is Ryder Cowan, a 21-year-old amateur who is at 2 under heading into the second round. Rory McIlroy is tied for 9th place at 1 under par. Have a good Friday.
20: And now the Storm Tracker 6 forecast on Cruisin' 92.9.
21: I'm Storm Tracker 6 meteorologist Katie Nicolau here with a look at your forecast. Today will be mostly sunny with high temperatures in the low 70s. Tonight lows will drop into the mid 50s with partly cloudy skies and the chance for a few isolated storms. Saturday still has a chance for a few isolated storms and showers with mostly sunny skies and high temperatures in the low 70s.
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Lansing's greatest hits. Any day we can listen to Bob Seger is a great day. Cruising 92.9. Good morning. Today is Juneteenth. It is a federal holiday in the United States that commemorates the emancipation of enslaved African Americans. So you can expect government offices, banks, and post offices to be closed. Mail delivery also will be suspended today. This is ELO and Do Ya on Cruising 92.9.

0: Lansing's greatest hits, cruising 92.9. Seems like every day I run from a flock of crows in the neighborhood there in Oakmont. I'm not sure what this is all about, but every day when I get home from work, I look above the house, and there they are, 12 crows circling over and over again. What does this mean? I have no idea, but I'm going to delve into it. We are cruising 92.9, Father's Day this coming Sunday on June 21st. What do dads really want? Of course, they want to spend time with family and friends. And then check this out. 89% of fathers say small moments define their parenting journey. For example, 21% identified holding their child for the first time as when they became dad officially. 39% treasured watching their baby fall asleep on their chest. Isn't that sweet? So to all dads out there listening, thank you, and have a great Father's Day this weekend.
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We play Lansing's greatest hits at home, at work, and in the office. We are cruising 92.9. All right, don't forget, coming up before 10, I'll draw another winner to win a $25 gift card. Yes, it's a Pizza House pizza party in East Lansing. 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

0: Lansing's greatest hits, you believe in love. Huey Lewis in the news on the morning show with Danny Stewart on Feel Good Friday at Cruisin' 92.9. Another winner to announce here of a Pizza House Pizza Party in East Lansing. Today's winner is Tom Clark. Tom, you've won a $25 gift card, my friend, to the greatest pizza on earth. Pizza House in East Lansing, breadsticks, pizza, subs, soups, salads, you name it, they have it on a great menu. 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
3: Good morning, I'm Megan Vaselli with 6 News. People all around the country are celebrating Juneteenth, which marks the end of slavery in the United States. On June 19, 1865, Union troops arrived in Galveston, Texas, to tell enslaved people they were free. Juneteenth officially became a federal holiday in 2021. It's the longest-running African-American holiday celebrating freedom, resilience, and the ongoing journey toward equality. Juneteenth events are happening all over mid-Michigan this weekend, including in Lansing's Rio Town, where you'll find the 6th annual 517 Juneteenth weekend. A heads up for drivers, Washington Avenue between South and Elm Streets will shut down at 8 o'clock tomorrow morning due to the festival. Elm Street between Townsend and Washington will also be closed, with both reopening around 2 o'clock Sunday morning. For the latest news, weather, and sports, be sure to tune into 6 News, and we're always online at WLNS.com.
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13: Hey, in Michigan, this is Ian Kress from the WLNS Sports Department. The Detroit Tigers are back in action tonight after a day off yesterday. Tarek Skubal will be on the mound at Comerica Park as the Tigers begin a series against the Chicago White Sox. It'll be the first of a 10-game homestand for the Tigers. First pitch is set for 6:40. On Sunday at the ballpark, Justin Verlander will get the start for the Tigers. It'll be his second start of the season, his first since March 30th. It'll also be the first time he has pitched at Comerica Park as a Tiger since 2017. The Tigers still trail the White Sox in the AL Central standings by 9.5 games. They have a 30-44 record, while the White Sox have a 39-34 record. It was just a few weeks ago when the White Sox swept the Tigers in the Windy City. Have a good Friday.
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3: I'm Storm Tracker 6 meteorologist Katie Nicolau here with a look at your forecast. Today will be mostly sunny with high temperatures in the low 70s. Tonight lows will drop into the mid 50s with partly cloudy skies and the chance for a few isolated storms. Saturday still has a chance for a few isolated storms and showers with mostly sunny skies and high temperatures in the low 70s.
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Lansing's greatest hits. We are cruising 92.9. Happy Friday to everybody. Hope you have a great weekend. Hey, there's lots to do this weekend. Saturday, Red Cedar Jubilee. On Sunday, you got the first day of summer and Father's Day 2026. 12 dads. I hope.

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13: I'm Storm Tracker 6 meteorologist Katie Nicolau, here with a look at your forecast. Today will be mostly sunny with high temperatures in the low 70s. Tonight, lows will drop into the mid-50s with partly cloudy skies and the chance for a few isolated storms. Saturday still has a chance for a few isolated storms and showers with mostly sunny skies and high temperatures in the low 70s.
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14: I'm Storm Tracker 6 meteorologist Katie Nicolau, here with a look at your forecast. Today will be mostly sunny with high temperatures in the low 70s. Tonight, lows will drop into the mid-50s with partly cloudy skies and the chance for a few isolated storms. Saturday still has a chance for a few isolated storms and showers with mostly sunny skies and high temperatures in the low 70s.
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2: I'm Storm Tracker 6 meteorologist Katie Nicolau, here with a look at your forecast. Today will be mostly sunny with high temperatures in the low 70s. Tonight, lows will drop into the mid-50s with partly cloudy skies and the chance for a few isolated storms. Saturday still has a chance for a few isolated storms and showers with mostly sunny skies and high temperatures in the low 70s.
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14: I'm Storm Tracker 6 meteorologist Katie Nicolau, here with a look at your forecast. Today will be mostly sunny with high temperatures in the low 70s. Tonight, lows will drop into the mid-50s with partly cloudy skies and the chance for a few isolated storms. Saturday still has a chance for a few isolated storms and showers with mostly sunny skies and high temperatures in the low 70s.
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0: Now, the Storm Tracker 6 forecast on Cruisin' 92.9.
13: I'm Storm Tracker 6 meteorologist Katie Nicolau, here with a look at your forecast. Today will be mostly sunny with high temperatures in the low 70s. Tonight, lows will drop into the mid-50s with partly cloudy skies and the chance for a few isolated storms. Saturday still has a chance for a few isolated storms and showers with mostly sunny skies and high temperatures in the low 70s.
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Prison, 92.9 with Howard Jones. Hi there, Mid-Michigan. It's Randy Stein. Good afternoon. Traffic jam coming up at 4. We'll kick off another Mid-Michigan weekend with the traffic jam. Right now, it's Fleetwood Mac, and don't stop on cruising.

0: Voice of Summer. Good afternoon, Mid-Michigan. Good afternoon, one and all. Thanks for listening to Lansing's Greatest Hits. It's Randy Stein. We have a big summertime weekend coming up. First day of summer is set for Sunday, the summer solstice, and it turns out it's Father's Day weekend as well. We'll talk more about that and have the Storm Tracker 6 forecast coming up after a quick timeout. Next, it's music from Loverboy. Stay right there.
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That's Lifehouse hanging by a moment. We're playing Lansing's greatest hits, Cruise at 92.9. Well, Pat Benatar opening for Bryan Adams on his Roll with the Punches summer tour. Going to be at Little Caesars Arena in Detroit on Saturday, August 15th. That's going to be a big show. Here she is,

0: Wicked Game, it's Chris Isaac, cruising 92.9 and Randy Stein. Storm Tracker 6 forecast coming up in a few minutes. This sounds like something fun that the kids might enjoy this summer. It's a summer scavenger hunt. Lansing Parks and Recreation have that going on beginning July 1st, running through July 15th. So it's a 2-week commitment to play along with the summer scavenger hunt. You can get more details on this in our events section at cruising929.com.
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7: I'm Storm Tracker 6 meteorologist Katie Nicolau. Here with a look at your forecast. Tonight we'll have partly cloudy skies and the chance for a few isolated storms popping up with lows that drop into the mid-50s. For the day on Saturday, highs will be in the low 70s with mostly sunny skies and a few isolated showers and storms possible. Temperatures will stay in the low 70s through the weekend and into early next week.
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o'clock. So new research is suggesting that there's a link between the rise of smartphones, the more we use smartphones and cell phones, and falling birth rates around the world. I can put two and two together. I think people are spending more time on the phone in bed. As I like to say, put the phone down. We're playing Lansing's Greatest

Lansing's greatest hits play right here. Good Friday afternoon. If it's after 4 o'clock, and it is, that means it is traffic jam time. 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

0: 6:38 special on the Traffic Jam. Hold on loosely, and Randy Stein, good afternoon. Headed into a great summer weekend here. We're going to check out the calendar and see what's happening across mid-Michigan this weekend. In addition to Father's Day and the first day of summer, lots of other events going on. We'll do that just after 5 o'clock this afternoon. Quick timeout coming, and next is music from Brian Adams. Hang on.
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Stay up to date this weekend on the weather. Here comes Brian Adams and somebody on Cruisin'.

Frozen 92.9. If you want to take in a movie this weekend, I believe the Michael movie is still in theaters. That's Michael Jackson there, Black or White. By the way, that movie has become the top earning biopic of all time. Michael, here comes Genesis on the traffic jam.

0: Lansing's greatest hits on the traffic jam. And that's Frankie Goes to Hollywood with Relax Cruisin'. 92.9, good afternoon. It's Randy Stein. A new Pew Research Center survey reveals that most working parents, if you're a working parent, cannot adequately separate their professional and family lives all the time. And you know this. If you're a parent, you have children who are home on summer vacation now, or you have children who are in daycare every day, of course it's going to interfere with work. Among full-time working parents, 70% say that parenting duties during work hours often interfere with work. Are we surprised by this at all? No, because being a parent is a 24/7 job.
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10: I'm Storm Tracker 6 meteorologist Katie Nicolau, here with a look at your forecast. Tonight we'll have partly cloudy skies and the chance for a few isolated storms popping up with lows that drop into the mid-50s. For the day on Saturday, highs will be in the low 70s with mostly sunny skies and a few isolated showers and storms possible. Temperatures will stay in the low 70s through the weekend and into early next week.
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Cruising 92.9. Coming up in a few minutes, we'll check out what's up across mid-Michigan. Lots on the calendar this weekend. The weather is definitely going to cooperate. We'll have that for you in a few.

0: The schedule across mid-Michigan this weekend. Lots of things going on, including the third annual Lansing Fiesta. That'll be through Sunday at Adado Riverfront Park, downtown Lansing. Carnival rides, live music, dancing, food trucks. There's a beer tent and more at Lansing Fiesta this weekend. 517 Juneteenth weekend in Old Town is underway. Live music, food, art, and fashion all in Old Town Lansing as we celebrate Juneteenth this weekend. Looks like it'll be a great weekend to be out of doors with the kids. We're blessed to have three nature areas in the Lansing city, capital city here. The Waldemar Nature Center, Harris Nature Center in Okemos, and Fenner in Lansing, all with lots of trails to walk and sights to see this weekend. And it's Father's Day weekend. Father's Day coming up on Sunday. Also, the first day of summer is Sunday. That's what's happening across mid-Michigan.
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cruising 92.9. You can stay up to date on the weather this Father's Day weekend if you have outdoor events planned. 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Sunshine today, and it looks like it'll be good tomorrow. Mostly sunny and high in the mid 70s. Here's Don Hill.

92.9. So it is Father's Day weekend. I can't wait to see all the dad jokes that I come across online and on social media. There will be some doozies, I'm sure. I may have to post some good dad jokes on Facebook this weekend. To all the dads, have a great weekend. Happy Father's Day on Sunday. Here's Chicago. Hard to say I'm sorry. We're cruising 92.9.

0: traffic jam. Cruising 92.9. And Randy, good afternoon. If you have a young baseball player in your family, here's something you need to know. We have details online at the website in the news section, cruising929.com. Strikeout baseball in downtown Lansing, the John Smoltz Strikeout Baseball Stadium, Ferris Park in downtown Lansing. They have free baseball clinics coming up throughout the summer on some specific dates for ages 8 to 14. So if you have a youngster playing baseball age 8 to 14, want to tune up some of those skills, get all the details on when and where for the free baseball clinics at Strikeout Baseball downtown Lansing. Lunch will be even provided. Again, get all the details at cruising929.com.
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10: I'm Storm Tracker 6 meteorologist Katie Nicolau. Here with a look at your forecast. Tonight we'll have partly cloudy skies and the chance for a few isolated storms popping up with lows that drop into the mid-50s. For the day on Saturday, highs will be in the low 70s with mostly sunny skies and a few isolated showers and storms possible. Temperatures will stay in the low 70s through the weekend and into early next week.
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9: Cruisin' 92.9.

is Fleetwood Mac and Everywhere. Love that song. A traffic jam cruising 92.9 to Randy Stein. Good afternoon. 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

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Maybe you don't even know what kind of home smart speaker you have. It doesn't really matter. 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If you have an Alexa-enabled device, to say, hey, Alexa, play Cruising 92.9. 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

0: 877-5309, Jenny and Randy Stein. We have music lessons occasionally sprinkled in throughout the day, so you can learn more about the artists of the music you love right here on Cruisin'. We have another music lesson on the way in a few minutes, and music from Eric Carmen next. Stay right there.
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Cruising 92.9, Danny Stewart, weekday mornings, waking up the capital city again. On Cruising 92.9, be listening for Danny and the Nonstop Music Morning on Monday when you're back to work, 6 till 10. Maybe you had today off if you were lucky because of the Juneteenth federal holiday. You're having a nice long holiday weekend. Good for you. Enjoy. Here's John Mellencamp. Check it out. Cruising 92.9.

Susan, 92.9. We appreciate you listening because we know there are lots of audio options out there. 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Here's REO Speedwagon's Keep On Loving You. 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We're cruising 92.9.

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5: I'm Storm Tracker 6 meteorologist Katie Nicolau. Here with a look at your forecast. Tonight we'll have partly cloudy skies and the chance for a few isolated storms popping up with lows that drop into the mid-50s. For the day on Saturday, highs will be in the low 70s with mostly sunny skies and a few isolated showers and storms possible. Temperatures will stay in the low 70s through the weekend and into early next week.
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6: I'm Storm Tracker 6 meteorologist Katie Nicolau, here with a look at your forecast. Tonight we'll have partly cloudy skies and the chance for a few isolated storms popping up with lows that drop into the mid-50s. For the day on Saturday, highs will be in the low 70s with mostly sunny skies and a few isolated showers and storms possible. Temperatures will stay in the low 70s through the weekend and into early next week.
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